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1: Okay.
0: Indiana conservation plate, William X-ray 9163. Can I get a return on that 27?

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1: Go ahead.
0: 28th on 2019 Toyota Tundra gray in color, Adam Williams, New Harmony. His active expires 12/26. Sick lady. 27 return one. RO. Mission suspended prior. One of the operators expires 2028. Current points four. Sick lady.
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0: Last name, Mary, Union, Edward, Nora, Sam, Tom, Edward, Ronald, Mary, Adam, Nora. First name, Nora, Ida, Charles, Ocean, Lincoln, Edward. Middle initial, Robert. Date of birth, 1995, 11/10.

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Thank you. 66 and 69 on the plate I just ran. One occupant.

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0: 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You're responding for an 80-year-old female whose hand is swollen and turning color. She is conscious and breathing. 714 South High Golf, room 520, post dispatch 1938.
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0: 27 on 50, Strickland, he's valid, signal 80 on an operator's express 2031. 29 on Stephen Collins, signal 80. 29 on Amanda Hatton, signal 80.
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0: 65 to 28 returns on a 2001 Subaru Forester, white in color, to a Gian Scarpati out of Oklahoma City, Oklahoma. Show expiration date of 12/31/26. However, this isn't the most updated plate for the vehicle. It's been replaced as of 12/5/24, a different plate number. Information only.
1: Clear, just confirming, Queen Paul Young, 142.

0: his rank when Paul Young, returns on 2009 Honda, black in color, Edwin Hernandez Perez out of Oklahoma City. It's valid, expires 11/30/27. Sick with you.
1: I'm clear, thank you.
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Indiana, passenger 535, David Queen George.

0: vehicle in 2018, Nissan Altima White, Kenzie Cali out of Evansville. The show status has expired 3/28/26, second lady.
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0: is that 14-28 going to be Illinois? 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

0: 6 5 8 6 5 7 0 0 1. Charles 365-5230-0940, Charles 43, 14 has that subject message.
1: Charles 365-5230-0940, clear, also information, didn't receive the 28 return, which 28 has given.
0: Illinois, Land of Lincoln, Boy, Edward, Adam, Robert, 4, Adam, George.

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0: Yes, sir. It's about 14. The 10A report taken. I'll be 10-6 Sheriff's Office paperwork.
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0: New Harmony Fire, second page, for suspicious odor, 1499 Highway 66, 1499 Highway 66, Wabash Service Center. A very strong odor of gas in the area, 1499 Highway 66, Police Dispatch 2248.
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1: Eight.
0: 6-2 Davis on a brown Ford truck. Turn to 20 at this time. What's up, Emma?
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0: 4-3, Indian Truck Plate, Tom King, 425, David Frank Young. 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
1: Yeah.

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0: 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Also just 1043 here, 28th Ocean, Frank Young.
1: I'm clear.

0: 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So they're pointing at them, sir.
1: Okay.
0: Still on a Ruger 9mm. It's going to be LC-9. Two numbers, 452-27299.

0: 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Signal 80 on that firearm.
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1: Twenty-five.
0: 62 and 4 on that 28 RN. I got enough.

0: 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That was 25.
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0: 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Charles, 431-1010-1142, Eric's point on.
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0: William, 536-5050-6943.
1: Twenty-five through 27 is valid signal ID. 29 is signal ID as well.
0: I'm clear. 10 written warning.
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0: Be an active sale. Anything I got. Tom Ever John, 5-1. Silver minivan. Unknown.
1: Here.
0: Just 5-6-5-8. 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
0: Four one eight zero zero zero nine eight two five. 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
1: 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Was it dispatch 0218?
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0: Have an animal problem for aggressive dogs. It's going to be in the area of 5th and Montcalf. Possibly belongs to Kirk's subject, the white pit bulls.
1: 10, I'll get it.
0: Very 10, just 10:43, complete advice of possibly 30 minutes ago. May or may not be in the area.
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1: Why are you calling my traffic?
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0: 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He's not hearing any of this traffic.
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0: Heavy 6, Heavy 12. Houston Light 802 North Main Street, 1016. Currently not progress, which is verbal only, subject to puff area. Argument over. Possibly custody, 802 North Main Street.
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1: Claire, we just got off the subject.

dispatch will be 12-10-29. E-Boy Adam or Robert, Nora, E. Edward, T-Tom, T-Tom versus Brandon, Middles W. William, 8-18 of 1985, 8-18 1985.

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0: 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You got to trust David Queen Frank 922. Two occupants.

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1: 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You do 27 for both, please.
0: First one, going back to Matthew Brooks out of Evansville, driver showing suspended infraction, current points are zero. Second one, coming out to Alfred Tucker out of Evansville, the driver is valid, current points are four, signal eight.
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0: 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This much.
1: 14, go ahead.
0: 14, I have a TX message for you. Reference this, or for any of you, reference this. Very key. Have another one ready. Or you can get it out of the cat in the comments.
1: Clear, I'll get it off the screen.

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I'm a medical call, 101 Matz Road at the State Line Fireworks, 101 Matz Road. 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

0: Nothing.
1: A reference to the VIN inspection on Mulberry. She's out in front of the PD. She advised she just went to the BMV and something else needed to be signed.
0: Nothing.

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0: 74, I mean 19, and the late 815 East Lincoln, 815 East Lincoln, reference. Two lost children.
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1: 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Function as normal.

0: pitching all county units. I have a restraining order violation, 1825 Great House Road, versus Mark Great House, Chris Great House, because they like to protect the orders against each other. Chris is at the barn, causing problems, not physical at this time.
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1: Very fine.
0: Clear, we just got a call.
1: No, I'm good. I got a 29 through Indiana.
0: Go ahead with 29.
1: Indiana will win 3-0-8-0-0-4-6-1-8-5.
0: That was the way.
1: Of course.

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0: 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I'm responsible.

0: for the general complaint on the screen, you'll be meeting at Pizza Hut, not 40 Lee Drive. You'll be meeting at Pizza Hut, reference to general complaint. The harassment on the fly, I doubt they're still there. They really don't have a description of the subject that yelled at them. But I'll assign that also.
1: I'm clear.
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